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6: 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The party's on, and we're ready to rock the boat. Hughes Corporation kicks it off right now.

0: instant request.
1: Hi, Daryl. This is Carol from downtown beautiful Sydney, Nova Scotia. I was just wondering if you could play the song 409 by the Beach Boys. Thank you, Daryl, and have a nice evening.

0: incoming message.
1: Hi, my name is Doc, and I'm calling from Cape Breton. And I would like to hear, if possible, Stephen Stills, love the one you're with. Thanks.

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1: My name is Robin. I am calling from out in Thedford, Ontario.
2: And what are the Robins doing in Thedford tonight?
1: This evening, I am sitting out having a beautiful fire with my man. And you know what I'd love to hear? How about Sugar Sugar?
2: Because you're so sweet.
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1: Okay. Here's the roller skate to that spot.
2: Oh, yeah. All right. Here it is on the beach party.
1: Oh, super.

0: 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Song about getting along. Boy, I tell you, the world needs to hear that right now, don't they? And I'm Darrell McLean, and my friend, welcome aboard. Welcome to 4 hours of fun radio for your Saturday night. What a great way to spend the weekend enjoying the classic hits you love. The good stuff from the 70s and 80s and even back to the 60s that we grew up listening to and we're never far from our radios. And you know something? The best part about the Beach Party show is that it's your show. It truly is because your requests and dedications are what makes it so special. You can phone in for a favorite anytime during the show. Here's the toll-free number, 1-866-665-6070. Have that handy. And if you'd prefer to email me, my address is request@thebeachparty.ca. A lot of people send requests to me on Facebook, and you can do that too. Just pop over and visit The Beach Party fan page on Facebook. Give us a like, and we can connect on there. And any way you do it, I'm looking forward to hearing from you. As the party continues, more 70s gold on the way. Cher's on deck with her signature song next.
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11: Hi, Darrell. This is calling from Will Carter. I'd like to hear Trans Transcendence by Cher, and it's going into my friend Patsy. Thank you. I'm calling from Meal Service.

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1: Hey, this is William Colt. I want to request Hot Child of the City by Nikki Glaser, and I want to dedicate it to Darren Gifford. We're out here in Canfield enjoying the weather.

0: the Beach Party Hall of Fame. There's the great Rick Nelson and Hello Mary Lou. And that's a special request for my good friend Stu in Hamilton, Ontario. Hope you enjoyed hearing Rick Nelson. Hello Mary Lou. Let's get back to the phones now.
1: Excuse me a minute. 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
2: Hi, Daryl. 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
2: It's Barb here from Boise Bay.
0: So, Barb, what's on your mind tonight?
2: Well, I'd like to hear Gold by John Stewart.
0: Oh, I love that song. Great summertime tune. Just kind of makes you feel good all over. And we got it for you, my love, right here on the Beach Party.

0: 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Taking care of a request for my friend Barb in Glace Bay, Nova Scotia. Barb's a very loyal listener and a regular contributor to the show. She wanted to hear John Stewart with his huge hit, Gold, taking us back to the summer of 79. John Stewart was a former member of the Kingston Trio, and he mainly focused on folk and folk rock songs during the late 60s and early 70s. He signed with RSO Records in 1979, and they wanted some pop hits that could generate radio airplay, so he produced a whole album full of them and wound up with three top 10 hits from a great album called Bombs Away, Dream Babies, Gold peaking at number 5. I'm Daryl McLean, and coming your way next, we're entering the 80s.
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0: All right, but the water's nice and warm. 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

0: you a star, baby. It's the Guess Who right here on the Saturday Night Beach Party. We are loving life and living large tonight. And you know what? I want to get you on the radio. Is there a favorite tune you'd like to hear? The hotline is open now at 1-866-665-6070.
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3: Hey, Daryl. It's Aiden calling in. I would love to hear Here Comes the Sun by the Beatles for my mom, Denise Matthews. She's going through cancer right now. Just a little something to pep up the step. Thank you so much. Have a great night.
4: End of message.

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1: So what?
0: But it was number one on your 8-track player. Here's a Saturday night beach party 8-track flashback.

0: 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Oh, we are definitely tripping through time tonight as we go back to the 70s with something we call an E-Track flashback. Maybe a song you don't hear a whole lot. From 1971, there's Tommy James on his own without the Shondells with Dragging the Line. That peaked at number 4 in the charts, and I want to send that out to my friend Jane in Wasaga Beach. She called in for that a little while ago. Hope you enjoyed it. Stand by. In moments, we're going to look back and find out what happened this week in music history, and Gordon Lightfoot's up next.
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It's time now for This Week in Music History. It's August 8th, 1960, and 16-year-old Brian Hyland's novelty tune, Itsy Bitsy Teeny Weeny Yellow Polka Dot Bikini, tops the Billboard Hot 100. Songwriter Paul Vance says he got the inspiration for the song when he saw his 2-year-old daughter at the beach in a tiny little swimsuit. It's August 3rd, 1963. The Beatles appear at the Cavern Club in Liverpool for the very last time. They had performed 274 concerts at the dingy basement club since their debut there 2.5 years earlier. Their first gig paid them $14.

0: 7th, 1965. Although it failed to chart at all in the UK, Herman's Hermits reached number one in North America with a silly little song called I'm Henry the Eighth I Am. The tune was actually written in 1911 and had been popularized by Cockney comedian Harry Champion.
1: I'm Henry the Eighth I Am, Henry the Eighth.
0: August 8th, 1970, Canadian immigration officials turned back thousands of American fans on their way to the Strawberry Fields Rock Festival in Mossport, Ontario, on the grounds that they failed to produce adequate monies to support themselves. Regardless, 8,000 Americans still made it to the show.
2: Let me take you down, 'cause I'm going to Strawberry Fields.
0: It's August 7th, 1971. After having half a dozen top 20 hits in the U.S., the Bee Gees finally score their first number one with How Can You Mend a Broken Heart? Mary and Robin Gibb had written the song for crooner Andy Williams, but he turned it down. August 3rd, for what must have been a very mixed audience, Bruce Springsteen and the E Street Band opened for Anne Murray in New York City. And finally, it's August 5th, 1978. The Rolling Stones see their only disco-style effort, Miss You, become their eighth number one single. It's been reported that the lyrics were inspired by Mick Jagger's deteriorating relationship with his wife, Bianca. I'm Darryl MacLean, and that's This Week in Music History.

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3: 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Two of Canada's feel-good party on your radio on a Saturday night. You got it, my friend. It's the Beach Party. I'm your host, Daryl McClain, guiding you on this fun journey through time back to the 70s and 80s and back to the 60s with some of the greatest music ever recorded. Request lines are open and hot at 1-866-665-6070. Summertime fun with Brian Hyland's Itsy Bitsy Teeny Weeny. You'll

0: message.
1: Hello, this is Dave Pringle from Newtown, Port Hudson. I was wondering if you could play Afternoon Delight on the Beach Party. Love your program.

0: message.
1: Mike from Thorburn, Daryl. Great fan of yours. And I was wondering if you could play Against the Wind by Bob Seger. Thank you.

0: 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Taking care of a request while we take a trip down to the basement and into my old musty, dusty record collection for a forgotten 45. Brian in Bowmanville, Ontario, called me last week, and he said, Daryl, you got to get something on by Engelbert Humperdinck. We don't hear enough Engelbert. Well, there he is, my friend. 1967 with Release Me and Let Me Love Again. That was the first single that he recorded under the name Engelbert Humperdinck. He had previously recorded under his real name, Jerry Dorsey. And, of course, Engelbert has gone on to an incredible career and still out there touring and recording. Hope you enjoyed that forgotten 45 on the Beach Party.
1: I'm Daryl McLean, and I am so excited about our upcoming Beach Party Getaway 2027. 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Jot this number down for Mike, 1-647-227-50. That's 1-647-227-50. I can't wait to see you this coming January on the Beach Party Getaway.
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2: 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Saturday is here. We are making our way through the weekend out there in and around Grimsby. Hope you're getting up to something fun this weekend, or if not, just taking it easy, relaxing. That is A-okay as well. 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
11: Hey, Daryl. It's David White from Lingan, Nova Scotia. And I would love to hear Dancing Queen by ABBA for my niece, Isabella. Who's a dancing queen? A good night, long time listener. Thank you.

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1: Hi, this is Marianne calling. I'd like to request Boogie Shoes by Casey and the Sunshine Band.
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1: 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Thanks for being around. Bye.
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0: 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As we take time to chill, we call it our ice cooler classic of the night. And taking care of another request for Peter, who phoned in from Sydney, Nova Scotia, wanted to hear Bad Finger and Baby Blue. That goes back to 1972, peaking at number 14 on the charts. And the song addressed a real person, a former girlfriend of the singer-songwriter Pete Ham, who was the lead singer for the group. And the song got a whole lot more popular when it was used in the final episode of Breaking Bad. You may recall hearing it when poor Walter got it. Hope you enjoyed Baby Blue. I'm Daryl McLean. Coming your way next, we're going to go back to the 60s and take care of one for Bill Sterling, who emailed me. Don't know where Bill's from, but he wanted to hear the Castles Indian Lake. And we'll send that out to everybody who's at the lake or the cottage this weekend. Stand by.
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9: Yeah, Daryl, boy, I want to hear Indian Lake by the Castles. My name is Joe Brown. I'm from Beaver Cove, Cape

0: doing it up country style with tonight's Redneck Classic, Far Away Eyes, right here on the Saturday Night Beach Party. My name is Darrell McClain, feeling good. You know what? I want to get you on the radio. Is there a favorite song you want to hear? Maybe you want to dedicate something to your sweetheart. Our hotline is open now at 1-866-665-6070. Don't be shy.
1: Well. Who's this delightful young lady?
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0: Oh, my friend Irene, such a loyal listener to the Beach Party. 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
0: Thank you. What you got for me tonight, hon?
2: Well, I want to know, could I hear that song, Hey, Mr. Tambourine Man?
0: You sure can. That's the Birds, right here on the Beach Party.
2: Thank you, dear.

0: listening to the Saturday Night Beach Party on your favorite beach party station. You know what? We're the show that not only takes your requests, we play them. Mr. Tambourine Man. That goes back to 1965, a number one hit. Bob Dylan wrote that song. And as a matter of fact, it's the only song that Bob Dylan wrote that ever went to number one on the charts. And it was the Byrds' first single. And many say a song that changed the face of rock music, because not only did it launch the Byrds' career, it convinced Bob Dylan to go electric and start the folk rock movement. Hope you enjoyed Mr. Tambourine Man. I'm Daryl McLean, and stand by for a Canadian classic from Five Man Electrical Band next.
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0: something for all you kinky girls listening into the beach party on this Saturday night. There's Rick James, Super Freak. What a great way to kick off hour three of Canada's Feel Good Party on your radio. I'm Darrell McLean. You know what? We've got lots more of your favorite classic hits of the 70s and 80s coming up, a little more 60s, and of course, lots more of your requests and dedications. The hotline is open at 1-866-665-6070. 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
2: Hi, Darrell. Could you please play Instant Replay by Dan Hartman? And this is Tony from Whippy. I really enjoy your show. Have a good night. Thank you.

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1: Good evening, Daryl. This is Lynn from Cambridge, Ontario. Tonight I'm looking for Real Love by the Doobie Brothers from 1980. Could you play that, please? Thanks a lot.

0: 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Want another trip down to the basement tonight and into my old musty dusty record collection and taking care of a request for Lloyd, who called in from Isle Madame, Cape Breton, Nova Scotia. Wanted to hear Creedence Clearwater Revival's Cotton Fields going back to 1969. That, of course, is an old blues tune that was originally recorded by Leadbelly way back in 1940. Harry Belafonte took a crack at it in 1958, and the Highwaymen had a hit with it in 1961. Creedence Clearwater Revival put it on their album Willie and the Poor Boys, and their version went number one in Mexico, of all places. Hope you enjoyed Cotton Fields. I'm Darrell McLean, and stand by, the boys from Edinburgh are getting ready. It's Bay City Rollers coming your way in a moment.
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0: request.
1: Hi, Daryl. How you doing?
2: Doing pretty darn good, thanks. Who's this?
1: Jimmy from Inverness.
2: What are you doing?
1: Just finished brewing the coffee, man. I was out doing some work in the yard and in the shed. Spring duties, you know?
2: I know, man. You know, she's got you working hard.
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2: It's time to kick back, relax, and just chill for a bit. 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
1: Wondering if you play Stevie Nicks, Mind Slide.

0: 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Fleetwood Mac Landslide tonight. That goes back to 1976. All about a father-daughter relationship. Stevie Nicks wrote that on the guitar at about 5 minutes in Aspen, Colorado, surrounded by mountains and thinking, wow, all this snow could just come tumbling down around me and there's nothing I could do about it. Enjoyed hearing Landslide. I'm Daryl McLean, and just checking my Facebook here and got a message from Anthony Haley from Balls Creek, Cape Breton. They were in Antigonish camping out at Riverside International Racetrack and listening into the Beach Party, and he says, my daughter Haley would just absolutely love to hear Sweet Caroline. Well, Haley, I want you to turn your radio up nice and loud, and we're going to sing along with Neil Diamond and Sweet Caroline in just a moment.
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11: Hi, Daryl. It's Ray from Balsam Lake. I'd like to hear Sweet Caroline, and I'd like to dedicate it to my fabulous sister-in-law.

0: Hey, Daryl, play another request, will ya?
1: Hey, Daryl, it's Carrie and Rob calling from Caribou, Nova Scotia. We're here camping on the weekend and would love to hear Sharing the Night Together by Dr. Hawk. Thanks. Have a great night.

0: like to make a call, please hang up and try again.
1: Please log in the information requested.
2: 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By the way, many years ago, I met this nurse that was a spitting image of Anne Murray. I thought it was her. I swore I thought it was her. I'd like to dedicate that to that nurse, whoever she is. Take care. Bye-bye.
3: End of message.

0: You're listening to the Saturday Night Beach Party on your favorite beach party station. We're the show that not only takes your requests, we play them as we get a little mellow on this Saturday night. Ann Murray and You Needed Me. That was the number one for Ann back in 1978 and went on to win the 1978 Grammy Award for Best Pop Vocal Performance. Ann is retired now and she's loving it. Plays a lot of golf. But I got to tell you, back in the day, Ann was the number one female singer in the world and a proud native of Spring Hill, Nova Scotia. I hope you enjoyed that. I'm Daryl McLean. As we get a little psychedelic next, stand by for Steppenwolf.
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0: talking with Joe Walsh, and life's been good. Oh, yeah, life is good, and the music's hot on a Saturday night for sure. What a great way to kick off hour four of Canada's Feel Good Party on your radio. It's the Saturday Night Beach Party. Hey, it's me, Daryl McLean. We still have another hour of your favorite classic hits of the 70s and 80s coming up, a little more 60s, and you can count on it. 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
2: Hey, Daryl, it's Tom Collins from the Thriving Metropolis of Ajax. I'd like to hear the greatest summertime song ever recorded. Hot Fun in the Summertime by Sly and the Family Stone. Have a great evening.

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1: Hey, Daryl, it's Nick and Nadine Orm rocking the Dunmore this weekend. Friday, Saturday, Sunday night, listening to you, man. Like to hear some grassroots. Live for today, if you could. That'd be great. Anyway, man, keep up the good work.

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1: So what?
0: But it was number one on your 8-track player. Here's a Saturday Night Beach Party 8-track flashback.

0: Onward on a slow ride. 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Flashing back to those sensational 70s with Fog Hat and Slow Ride. We'll send that one out to Dave in Hagersville, Ontario, called in to hear it. That goes back to 76, peaked at number 20 on the charts. And this 70s classic was also used in the movie Dazed and Confused. Remember that? And the song also appeared on an episode of The Simpsons, Seinfeld, That 70s Show, and My Name is Earl. It's one of those tunes that you hear frequently on TV and in movies. Hope you enjoyed hearing that 8-track flashback.
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0: the 80s on the Saturday Night Beach Party, taking you back to 1982. It's Paul Davis singing about a 65 love affair, and we'll send that one out to Brian in St. Peter's Bay, Prince Edward Island. He called in to hear that tune. We're feeling good on a Saturday night. Let's get back to the phones.
1: Who is it?
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0: Jeff, how are you doing tonight?
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0: Where are you calling from?
2: Ajax.
0: Well, thanks for calling into the beach party. What can I do for you?
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0: 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Give us a like and let's get to know one another a little better. Revolution from the Beatles going back to 1968. That peaked at number 12 stateside but was number one in Canada and the first overtly political Beatles song. It was John Lennon's response to the Vietnam War. It was released as the B-side of Hey Jude. John wanted it to be the first A-side released on Apple Records, the label the Beatles started, but Hey Jude wound up getting the honor. Still such a great rocker. Hope you enjoyed hearing Beatles Revolution. I'm Daryl McLean, and stand by for some 70s power pop from Sean Cassidy next.
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11: My name's Mike Young, and I love to hear Do Rum Rum by John Cassidy, and I'm from Margaret Harbor. Thanks. Catch you later.

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2: Isn't that nice? 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

0: listening to the Saturday Night Beach Party on your favorite beach party station with our final request tonight, Irene in Stayner, Ontario. I'll tell you, that lady is a rocker. She wanted to hear Billy Idol's Hot in the City. That goes back to 1982. The song was released again in 1987. It was a hit both times. Hope you enjoyed hearing that. I'm Darrell McLean. Coming your way next, Patter Blues Band.
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0: I have a few requests to make on behalf of my men.
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2: Oh, yes, sir. Yes, sir. We play request numbers.
3: Yes, I'd like to make a request.
4: Well, you got the right guy. I'm Daryl. Who's this?
3: Linda from Southampton.
4: Linda, what are you doing this weekend?
3: Just catching a few rays.
4: Have you been getting down to the beach at all?
3: Yeah, a couple times we have been.
4: Awesome. What would you like?
3: Grease Lightning. Send it out to Pat and Dean in Sauble.
4: Grease Lightning.
3: Yeah.
4: You like those guys in fast cars, huh?
3: That's right.
5: You naughty little thing.
4: John Travolta on the beach party.
6: Well, this car is automatic. It's systematic. It's hydromatic. Why, it's greased lightning.

0: sledded, my friend. We've come to the end of another 4 hours of fun radio on this Saturday night of the Beach Party. I'm Darrell McLean. Just want to take a moment to thank you so much for spending your evening with me. I hope you enjoyed all this fun music. You know what? We're going to be back to do it all over again next weekend. But in the meantime, you can enjoy this weekend's shows all week long on our website podcast at thebeachparty.ca. Till next weekend, keep loving life and living large. Bye for now.
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1: The Lake.

Good morning. Craig Robertson here. It's a beautiful, beautiful Sunday morning. It's 21 degrees. Lots of sunshine today. Not as humid as it was yesterday. A high of 28. It's going to be a glorious Sunday. Take the dog out for a walk. They'll love it. There's Tyrone Davis. Turn back the hands of time.

0: 88.5 The Lake, playing the greatest hits of all time, and Jackson Hawk, You Can't Dance. Beautiful Sunday morning, just gorgeous. 21 degrees, 28 the high, lots of sunshine for our Sunday today. A good excuse to go see a car show. I saw lots of Corvettes scooting down the QEW on my way into the radio station this morning. Some were going a little bit over the speed limit. They're all heading to Thorold for the Classic Corvette Showcase. It's the Niagara Corvette Club, the Corvette Club. Their annual Corvette show. All makes and models of Corvettes. I saw new models. I saw old models on the QE. All happening at the Club Capri at 36 Cleveland Street in Thorold. And the show is in support of the Niagara Children's Center. And they just got going at 9 o'clock this morning until 3 o'clock this afternoon. Absolutely free for you if you want to take your Corvette. Going to cost you $20, but that's a good deal to see all these amazing cars on such a beautiful, beautiful day. It's just a gorgeous day to go to a car show.
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3: Beautiful day to have the radio on, lots of sunshine and 28, gotta love it. Overnight we have the chance of showers and dropping down to 20. Tomorrow, mix of sun and cloud, chance of afternoon thunderstorms, a high of 27, and the chance of rain on Tuesday, up to 27. It's 21 in Hamilton, 22 in St. Catharines, and 21 in Grimsby. 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

beautiful day to go for a walk along the lake, and if you've got a pool, hang around the pool. If you have a friend that has a pool, befriend that friend very, very nicely and say, hey, can we

0: One of Sweden's greatest imports or exports, the band ABBA, right here on 88.5 The Lake, playing the greatest hits of all time. Happy, I was going to say Monday, it's Sunday, isn't it? Yes, indeed. It's Craig Robertson, it's 9:48. Beautiful, beautiful looking Sunday today to get out and enjoy. And just before you scoot on out, buzz on over to our website, 88.5thelake.fm, for your chance to score another Lake freebie. We've got $100 and a lot of Max tickets up for grabs. Next Tuesday's draw, this coming Tuesday, $30 million. So head on over to 88.5thelake.fm, click on the freebies tab to enter to win those lottery tickets, and Matt Walker will announce our winner on Tuesday morning.
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2: Hey, it's Tyler. 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
0: The Lake, beautiful Sunday, lots of sunshine, not as humid as it was yesterday, and a high of 28. Overnight, we're looking at the chance of showers and dropping down to 20. Tomorrow, a bit of a different story, mix of sun and cloud with the chance of showers and 27. Chance of rain again on Tuesday, up to 27. In West Lincoln, it is 21 degrees. It's 21 in Beamsville and 21 in beautiful Grimsby. There's weather and more at 88.5thelake.fm.

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2: Good morning. It's 10 o'clock. I'm John Lodge, and this is 88.5, The Lake News. Making news this hour, Hamilton police are in the area of Main Street this morning conducting an active investigation. As a result, Main Street West is closed between Macklin and Dundurn. Additionally, the Highway 403 off-ramps onto Main Street are also closed to traffic. Now, the BC Wildfire Service say fire conditions in the southern part of the province are explosive. They've warned there may be more wildfires like the Summerland fire that forced thousands of people to evacuate overnight. The BC government says there has been significant structure loss. Meanwhile, Alberta's government has sent nearly 190 firefighters, two air tankers, and three helicopters to help its neighbor. Yemen's Houthi rebels have attacked an oil facility in Saudi Arabia and a crucial port on the Red Sea. A Houthi spokesperson says the attacks were in response to Saudi drones breaching Yemen's airspace. Meanwhile, Iran and Oman are working on a temporary deal to reopen the Strait of Hormuz. Pierre Poilievre is asking the prime minister to not concede to Donald Trump's trade demands. He said in a letter to Mark Carney that Ottawa has given in to several of Trump's demands in the last year. Poilievre says the Conservative Party supports Carney's attempts at building domestic strength and leverage to secure a tariff-free deal. Speaking of the PM, Mark Carney will be working reduced hours for a week starting tomorrow. It comes as he has previously committed plans in Italy. His office says he will keep a close eye on several government priorities, including trade negotiations with the United States. The ethics commissioner has found no concerns with the upcoming reduced schedule. And the World Health Organization says Canada has half as many cases of measles as the U.S., despite our population only being one-tenth the size of our southern neighbor. As of mid-July, the WHO recorded just under 47,000 cases across the Americas. That's three times higher than the total reported cases in the region for all of last year. Well, the Blue Jays took down the Phillies last night, securing their fourth straight series win. A two-run homer by Nathan Lucas in extra innings proved to be the difference as they won 7-5. Canada walloped the U.S. at the Hlinka Gretzky Cup Final in Edmonton, winning 8-1. The National Bank Open continues today, and Michael Brennan leads the pack at the PGA's Wyndham Championship. Weather is next.
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4: Gorgeous, gorgeous Sunday today, and lots of sunshine and 28. Overnight, we're looking at the chance of showers and 20. Tomorrow, mix of sun and cloud. Chance of afternoon rain and 27. Chance of showers again on Tuesday, up to 27. In St. Catharines, it is 23, 21 in Beamsville, and sitting at 21 in Grimsby. There's weather and more at 88.5thelake.fm.

the human beings and nobody but me, 88.5 The Lake, playing the greatest hits of all time. And good morning, this is Craig Robertson. Don't you know that the Winona Peach Festival is back for another great year at Winona Park, coming up at the end of August, August 28th through the 30th. And we've got your chance to grab a Winona Peach prize pack, which includes midway ride tickets, a parking pass, and yum, delicious fresh peaches. So simply head on over to 88.5thelake.fm, click on the freebies tab,

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8: Gorgeous day to be outside and enjoying some vitamin D sunshine in 28 for today. We've got overnight showers and a low of 20. Tomorrow, mix of sun and cloud, chance of afternoon rain, 27. And on Tuesday, chance of showers, up to 27. St. Catharines is at 23. It's 22 in Stony Creek and 21 in beautiful downtown Grimsby. There's weather and more

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How about the Toronto Blue Jays? They are winning baseball games, huh? And they beat Philadelphia 7-5 yesterday with Max Scherzer on the mound. And with his pitching performance yesterday, he enters the top 10 Major League Baseball strikeout leaders of all time. A pretty heady list in the top 10 that includes Nolan Ryan and Randy Johnson and XJ Roger Clemens and the great Tom Seaver. Jays in action at 1:30 this afternoon to wrap up the series against Philly at 1:30 this afternoon. It's John Cougar, 88.5 Lake.

0: greatest hits of all time here with Craig Robertson. Heading to the station this morning, I saw tons of Corvettes on the QEW. They're all heading to the Classic Corvette Showcase, brought to you by the Niagara Corvette Club. Head on over to Thorold. It's happening at Club Capri at 36 Cleveland Street. And the show is in support of the Niagara Children's Center. If you do have a vet, it's a $20 entry fee, which is worth the price of admission to see these beautiful cars, modern-day vets and old school. I love an old school Corvette, man. That is a slick looking car. But if you're a spectator, absolutely free of charge. They kicked off the vet show at 9 o'clock, goes until 3 o'clock this afternoon. Lots of time to get to Thorold to check out all the Corvettes. Coming up next, the band that plays Fallsview later this month.
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2: 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It is a beautiful day here in Jordan, so come step back in time and explore the old schoolhouse and the Fry family home. 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
0: Beautiful day for a barbecue, fire it up, lots of sunshine and 28. So we're looking at some overnight showers and dipping down to 20. Tomorrow, a mix of sun and cloud. There is a chance of some afternoon thunderstorms and a high of 27. And the chance of rain up to 27 on Tuesday. In West Lincoln, it's 22. We're sitting at 23 in St. Catharines and 22 in Grimsby. There's weather and more at 88.5thelake.fm. 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
2: Good morning. It's 11 o'clock. I'm John Lodge, and this is 88.5 The Lake News. Making news this hour, a man is dead and Hamilton police are investigating. Police responded to calls of a man with stab wounds on Main Street early this morning. Crews rushed the man to hospital with life-threatening injuries. He later died in hospital, and anyone with information is asked to contact police. A map put out by the BC Wildfire Service is suggesting the Bald Range wildfire rolled over numerous homes right to the waterline north of Summerland. Social media videos show multiple homes ablaze. The BC government says there is significant structure loss in the Summerland area as residents were forced to evacuate overnight. Meanwhile, the RCMP are working to confirm reports of a death caused by that wildfire. Yemen's Houthi rebels say they attacked an oil facility in southwestern Saudi Arabia today. A military spokesperson for the Houthis say they targeted a refinery with a drone in response to Saudi drones breaching Yemen's airspace. Meantime, Iran has made new demands about the reopening of the Strait of Hormuz. Well, as Canada-U.S. trade negotiations are expected to continue tomorrow, Pierre Poilievre is asking the Prime Minister not to give in to U.S. trade demands. This comes after the dairy farmers of Canada urged the government recently not to offer concessions regarding its industry and trade talks. The U.S. has cited the supply management system that protects Canadian dairy as a key trade irritant. Measles continues to be a problem in the Americas. The World Health Organization has come out with data saying Canada has half as many measles cases as the U.S. That's a shocking total, seeing as Canada has just one-tenth the population of our southern neighbors. The WHO have also confirmed 45 measles-related deaths in the Americas this year, mostly in Mexico and Guatemala. And contract talks between GM and Unifor are set to begin this week. Unifor and Ford negotiated and came to a deal last month. That deal is expected to provide framework for a deal with GM. You can make it four straight series wins for the Blue Jays. Toronto beat the Phillies last night, securing the 7-5 win. Team Canada are Hlinka Gretzky Cup champs after beating the U.S. 8-1. The National Bank Open continues today with Leila Fernandez hitting the court tonight. And Taylor Pendrith is the top Canadian at the PGA's Wyndham Championship. He's 12 strokes back of leader Michael Brennan. Weather is next.
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4: Beautiful day today, nice and sunny, and 28 overnight. We're looking at some showers and temps dipping down to 20. Mix of sun and cloud for tomorrow to kick off our work week, and chance of thunderstorms up to 27. Chance of rain on Tuesday, and 27 degrees. It's 22 in Stony Creek. We're looking at 24 in St. Catharines, and in Grisby, it's 23. There's weather and more at 88.5thelake.fm. Beautiful day to enjoy a margarita.

0: Five Lake playing the greatest hits of all time, all part of another summer of peace, love, and music. And Guns N' Roses, who were at Rogers Stadium this past week, and congratulations to you if you won tickets courtesy of 88.5 The Lake. That was a killer show. Speaking of Rush, show number two tonight at Scotiabank, all part of the residency in Toronto. I had some pals who saw them Friday night, and they said there wasn't a dry eye in the house, a very emotional return for Rush. And I saw some video of the show on Instagram. Boy, Alex and Geddy and their new drummer, Annika, were in fine form. Unbelievable performances. So show number two, as I mentioned, is tonight at Scotiabank. And if you're going to the show, you're one of the lucky ones. That is a tough ticket to come by. Speaking of, Rush from Moving Pictures is next.
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2: Hey, it's Tyler. I'm at the Lincoln Museum and Cultural Center in Jordan right now for their historic building tours. 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There's also awesome exhibits on the history of winemaking in the museum proper, and it is a beautiful Sunday morning here in Jordan, so make sure to take a walk down the 20 Valley Trail as well. The museum's open till 5, so you still have lots of time to get down here, check it out, and enjoy a beautiful Sunday. This report has been brought to you by Canadian Tire in the Grimsby Square Shopping Center. I'm Tyler Park with the 88.5 The Lake Events Cruiser.
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0: Beautiful day today, nice and sunny, and 28, go for a drive with the top down, take the dog for a walk, go for a stroll along the lake, just lots of sunshine for our Sunday, which is beautiful. Really needed in Niagara, too. Overnight, we're looking at some showers.

20. Tomorrow, mix of sun and cloud, chance of thunderstorms and 27. Chance of rain, 27 on Tuesday. St. Catharines sitting at 24. It's 23 in Beansville and 23 in beautiful downtown Grimsby. There's weather and more at 88.5thelake.fm. 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It's Rush on the Lake.

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1: It's Neil Young right here on 88.5 The Lake, playing the greatest hits of all time. And good morning. This is Craig Robertson. This will be a fun night this coming Wednesday. It's comedy night in Grimsby. Coronation Park basically turns into Yuck Yucks outside every Wednesday. Only three Wednesdays left. So this coming Wednesday, August 12th, the 19th, and the 26th. And it features professional stand-up comics and crowd favorites. So all you have to do is bring a lawn chair, a blanket, meet up with friends and family, and bring along your good vibes and enjoy a good laugh. Comedy night in Grimsby this Wednesday night starting at 7 o'clock at Coronation Park. The Cars from their debut, maybe the best debut of all time, coming up.
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3: Hey, it's Tyler. 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It is an absolutely gorgeous Sunday morning here, so come step back in time and learn about the history of Niagara in Jordan as you explore the old schoolhouse and the Fry family home. And make sure to take a hike down the 20 Valley Trail as well while you're here. 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I'm Tyler Park with the 88.5 The Lake Events Cruiser.
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0: Lake, radar. Beautiful day to be enjoying the outdoors. Lots of sunshine and a high of 28. Overnight, we're expecting clouds and the chance of showers and dipping down to 20. Tomorrow, mix of sun and cloud, chance of afternoon thunderstorms, 27. And the chance of showers again on Tuesday, up to 27. In Hamilton, it's 24, sitting at 24 in St. Catharines, and 23 in Grimsby. There's weather and more at 88.5thelake.fm. 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
2: Good afternoon. It's 12 o'clock. I'm John Lodge, and this is 88.5 The Lake News. Making news this hour, a man is dead and Hamilton police are investigating. Police responded to calls of a man with stab wounds on Main Street early this morning. Crews rushed the man to hospital with life-threatening injuries. He later died in hospital, and anyone with information is asked to contact police. Now, the BC Wildfire Service say fire conditions in the southern part of the province are explosive. They've warned there may be more wildfires like the Summerlin fire that forced thousands of people to evacuate overnight. The BC government says there has been significant structure loss. Meanwhile, Alberta's government has sent nearly 190 firefighters, two air tankers, and three helicopters to help its neighbor. Yemen's Houthi rebels have attacked an oil facility in Saudi Arabia and a crucial port on the Red Sea. A Houthi spokesperson says the attacks were in response to Saudi drones breaching Yemen's airspace. Meanwhile, Iran and Oman are working on a temporary deal to reopen the Strait of Hormuz. Pierre Poilievre is asking the Prime Minister to not concede to Donald Trump's trade demands. He said in a letter to Mark Carney that Ottawa has given in to several of Trump's demands in the last year. Poilievre says the Conservative Party supports Carney's attempts at building domestic strength and leverage to secure a tariff-free deal. Speaking of the PM, Mark Carney will be working reduced hours for a week starting tomorrow. It comes as he has previously committed plans in Italy. His office says he will keep a close eye on several government priorities, including trade negotiations with the United States. The ethics commissioner has found no concerns with the upcoming reduced schedule. And the World Health Organization says Canada has half as many cases of measles as the U.S., despite our population only being one-tenth the size of our southern neighbor. As of mid-July, the WHO recorded just under 47,000 cases across the Americas. That's three times higher than the total reported cases in the region for all of last year. The Blue Jays will go for the series sweep this afternoon in Philly. Toronto starts the day 3.5 games out of the final wild card spot. The National Bank Open continues today. Leila Fernandez is taking on 10th-ranked Naomi Osaka tonight. And Michael Brennan leads the pack into the final day at the PGA's Wyndham Championship.
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4: Nice and sunny today, a high of 28. We're creeping up there. We got overnight showers and dipping down to 20 overnight. Tomorrow, mix of sun and cloud, chance of thunderstorms and 27. Tuesday, chance of rain and 27. 24 in St. Catharines, is 23 in Beamsville and 23 in Grimsby. 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

0: Beach Boys and a sunny day really go hand in hand here on 88.5 The Lake, playing the greatest hits of all time. I'm Craig Robertson. You know, The Lake and Community Care of Niagara present our second annual back-to-school drive, Tis the Season. And the back-to-school program provides backpacks filled with school supplies for children and youth from low-income families within Lincoln. So, hey, let's help out and give back to the kids who need it. So, what they're looking for, all the usuals, backpacks, lunch bags, markers and pens, notebooks, and even line binder paper. You can find a full list of drop-off locations at 88.5thelake.fm. And Tyler, who is scooting around in the Lake Cruiser, is also accepting donations. 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
2: Hey, it's Tyler. I'm at the Lincoln Museum and Cultural Center in Jordan right now for their historic building tours. Step back in time and explore the old schoolhouse and the Fry family home as you learn all about life in Niagara in the 19th century. It's a really fun time and it's a beautiful day here in Jordan, so make sure to take a hike down the 20 Valley Trail while you're here as well, and there's lots of awesome exhibits on the history of winemaking in the museum proper. They're open till 5 today, so you still have lots of time to get down here, check it out, and enjoy the day. This report has been brought to you by Canadian Tire in the Grimsby Square Shopping Center. I'm Tyler Park with the 88.5 The Lake Events Cruiser.
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afternoon. It's Craig Robertson on 88.5 The Lake playing the greatest hits of all time. You know, my next door neighbor has an above ground pool. One of those days to cozy up to her and invite myself over for a dip. Is that cool? No, you know, it's not cool. You can't invite yourself over for a swim. It's just not cool. Maybe in the dark of night, I'll hop over the fence and go for a midnight dip. Hey, they'd never know. Oh, yeah. Oh, they have cameras.

0: 98.5 The Lake. Playing the greatest hits of all time. It's another summer of peace, love, and music right here on the lake here with Craig Robertson. This event I'm about to tell you about sounds absolutely fantastic for a beautiful Sunday. If you've ever wondered what a million sunflowers look like, there's a gentleman in Niagara on the lake named Ryan Crawford. He's opened up his farm to the public who want to walk among the sunflowers and take selfies and sip lemonade while raising money for a great cause, the Royal Oak Community School. Now, Mr. Crawford has planted over a million sunflower seeds, and you can check them all out. He's got a photo booth at the farm. Lemonade and iced tea will be available for purchase. $15 per person if you want to take the family. It's a $50 fee for a family up to six people, and individual admission includes one sunflower, and each family will receive a bouquet. So admission will support Royal Oak Community School and its efforts to provide financial assistance to families, helping ensure any child who wants to attend has the opportunity to do so. So once again, this is at 104 Niagara Street in Niagara-on-the-Lake, and it goes until 3 o'clock this afternoon. Get yourself a selfie with a million sunflowers.
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2: Hey, it's Tyler. I'm at Merritt Park in downtown Welland right now for the last day of the Welland Afro-Caribbean Festival. It is a beautiful day down here, so come enjoy some time in the park with lots of live music, dancing, and awesome vendors. And of course, there's tons of delicious food too. It's a really great time. You don't want to miss out. The party runs until 7 tonight, so you still have lots of time to get down here, check it out, and enjoy the day. 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I'm Tyler Park with the 88.5 The Lake Events Cruiser.
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0: Sunshine today and 28. We're creeping up there temp-wise. Overnight, we have a chance of showers and dipping down to 20. Tomorrow, not much like today. We've got a mix of sun and cloud with a chance of thunderstorms at a high of 27. Tuesday, chance of rain and 27. In Beamsville, it's 24. St. Catharines sitting at 26. And beautiful downtown Grimsby, it's 24. There's weather and more at 88.5thelake.fm. 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
2: Good afternoon. It's 1 o'clock. I'm John Lodge, and this is 88.5 The Lake News. Making news this hour, a man is dead and Hamilton police are investigating. Police responded to calls of a man with stab wounds on Main Street early this morning. Crews rushed the man to hospital with life-threatening injuries. He later died in hospital, and anyone with information is asked to contact police. A map put out by the BC Wildfire Service is suggesting the Bald Range wildfire rolled over numerous homes right to the waterline north of Summerland. Social media videos show multiple homes ablaze. The BC government says there is significant structure loss in the Summerland area as residents were forced to evacuate overnight. Meanwhile, the RCMP are working to confirm reports of a death caused by that wildfire. Yemen's Houthi rebels say they attacked an oil facility in southwestern Saudi Arabia today. A military spokesperson for the Houthis say they targeted a refinery with a drone in response to Saudi drones breaching Yemen's airspace. Meantime, Iran has made new demands about the reopening of the Strait of Hormuz. Well, as Canada-U.S. trade negotiations are expected to continue tomorrow, Pierre Poilievre is asking the Prime Minister not to give in to U.S. trade demands. This comes after the Dairy Farmers of Canada urged the government recently not to offer concessions regarding its industry and trade talks. The U.S. has cited the supply management system that protects Canadian dairy as a key trade irritant. Measles continues to be a problem in the Americas. The World Health Organization has come out with data saying Canada has half as many measles cases as the U.S. That's a shocking total, seeing as Canada has just one-tenth the population of our southern neighbors. The WHO have also confirmed 45 measles-related deaths in the Americas this year, mostly in Mexico and Guatemala. And contract talks between GM and Unifor are set to begin this week. Unifor and Ford negotiated and came to a deal last month. That deal is expected to provide framework for a deal with GM. The Blue Jays will go for the series sweep this afternoon in Philly. Toronto starts today 3.5 games out of the final wild card spot. The National Bank Open continues today. Leila Fernandez is taking on 10th-ranked Naomi Osaka tonight. And Michael Brennan leads the pack into the final day at the PGA's Wyndham Championship.
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5: Mix of sun and clouds for the balance of the afternoon, but more sunshine than clouds and a high of 28. Overnight, we're looking at clouds and the chance of showers and dipping down to 20. Tomorrow, mix of sun and clouds, chance of thunderstorms, 27, chance of rain, and 27 on Tuesday. In Beamsville, it is 25, 26 in St. Catharines, and 25 in Grimsby. There's weather and more at 88.5thelake.fm. Got some Skinner on the way right now. It's Fleetwood Mac.

0: is You Too from the Joshua Tree, an album that got a lot of spins on my turntable back in the day, and I still have it. It sounds great, snapping and crackling and popping on the vinyl. It sounds amazing. 88.5 The Lake, playing the greatest hits of all time. This is Craig Robertson. Peach season is in prime form in Niagara region, and we're gearing up for the Winona Peach Festival coming up at the end of August, August 28th and 29th and 30th, and we're giving you the chance to score a Winona Peach prize pack, which includes midway rides tickets and a parking pass, and the best thing of all, fresh peaches. Winning fresh peaches? Yum. 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A song that has maybe one of the best drum intros of all time is coming up next.
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2: Hey, it's Tyler. 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I'm Tyler Park with the 88.5 The Lake Events Cruiser.
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You can see lots of classic American cars. Maybe you've seen lots of Corvettes on the QE today. It's the Niagara Corvette Club's annual classic Corvette showcase. It's underway as we speak in Thorold at Club Capri on Cleveland Street. The show supports the Niagara Children's Center. Absolutely free. They're open till 3 o'clock today. Head on over in the sunshine and check out those beautiful cars.

0: 88.5 The Lake, playing the greatest hits of all time, and Charity Brown, Take Me in Your Arms. Good afternoon. This is Craig Robertson. You know, we're taking a little vacation on the Lake Facebook page. What is the most beautiful place on earth you've ever seen in person? For me, it's the Canadian Rockies. I've been lucky to see the Rockies in the United States and Colorado. I've been lucky enough to see the Alps in Switzerland, and they're amazing, but nothing beats the Canadian Rockies. They are stunning. Lots of love for the Rockies. Margaret says, Rockies and driving through the Fraser River Valley, beautiful. Hi, Fiona. Fiona from St. Catharines says, traveling through the Rockies on the bubble car and the VIA train. That's a bucket list item for me. Peggy also weighs in with the Rockies. We got Patty saying the island of Maui. Rhonda says the Cabot Trail. That's beautiful, too, and the Grand Canyon. Billy, Salt Lake Flats in Utah. I'd love to go there. They do a big car race there every single year on the Salt Flats. Ron weighs in with the Okanagan Valley in BC. And let's head down south. We got Jocelyn saying the Varadero Beach in Cuba. Clem weighing in with Mexico. And Denise says Antigua. You can check out the conversation on our Facebook page. And thanks a lot for chiming in. It's a nice little way to take a trip around the world on the Lake Facebook page. And with the state of the economy, it's the cheapest way to travel.
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2: Hey, it's Tyler. I'm at Merritt Park in Welland right now for the last day of the Welland Afro-Caribbean Festival. Come celebrate African and Caribbean cultures while enjoying a gorgeous Sunday afternoon down by the canal. 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I'm Tyler Park with the 88.5 The Lake Events Cruiser.
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0: Sunshine 28 for the balance of our Sunday. Overnight, we're looking at some showers in 20. Tomorrow, looks like some more rain is going to come our way. Mix of sun and cloud, chance of afternoon thunderstorms in 27. Chance of rain 27 on Tuesday. In West Lincoln, it is 25, 26 in St. Catharines, and 25 in Grimsby. There's weather and more at 88.5.

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0: that tune. A little teenage anthem by Janice Ian at 17 on 88.5 The Lake, playing the greatest hits of all time. Good afternoon. This is Craig Robertson. Just a reminder, another Lake freebie is up for grabs. Your chance to score $100 and a lot of Max tickets every Tuesday. 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You just never know. You could be the grand prize winner. 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
2: Hey, it's Tyler. 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I'm Tyler Park with the 88.5 The Lake Events Cruiser.
3: 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Happy Sunday. The end of the weekend is upon us. 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
0: Sunshine for the balance of our Sunday and 28. So overnight we're looking at some clouds and some showers rolling in and temps stepping down to 20. Tomorrow, mix of sun and cloud, chance of thunderstorms and 27. And looks like we're going to get some more showers. Oh, no, they changed the temperature. Sunshine and 28 on Tuesday now. That's an amendment. A nice amendment. We'll take that. Right now in St. Catharines, it is 26 degrees in Hamilton and 26 in Grimsby. There's weather and more at 88.5thelake.fm. Oh, look who showed up. John, Paul, George, and Ringo.

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1: That's Nick Hilder, who was at the Kitchener Blues Fest last night. He's still rocking. And if you want to head north to KW, the Blues Fest is on till later this evening. I'm Craig. It is 2:33, and this is the Pointer Sisters, and I'm so excited. 88.5 The Lake.

0: Three Dog Night. 88.5 The Lake, playing the greatest hits of all time. 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The Winona Peach Festival is back for another great year at Winona Park, August 28th through the 30th. 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
2: Hey, it's Tyler. 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I'm Tyler Park with the 88.5 The Lake Events Cruiser.
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0: Sunny for the afternoon, high of 28. Overnight, we're looking at some clouds and showers and a low of 20. Tomorrow, mix of sun and cloud, chance of thunderstorms, 27. And more sunshine and 27 on Tuesday. 26 now in St. Catharines, just 25 in Beamsville, and 25 in Grimsby. There's weather and more at 88.5thelake.fm. I'm Craig Robertson. Have yourself a fantastic Sunday. We'll see you again soon.

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0: Greatest hits of all time on The Roadshow with the 3 Degrees and When Will I See You Again, 1973. On The Roadshow this Sunday afternoon with Rock and Ray. Thanks for joining me. Great to have you along for the rock and roll ride. Coming up tomorrow afternoon, don't forget, just after 2 p.m., my worldwide spin of the day. Always a lot of fun. We kick it off just after 2. And then at 10 to 5 in the afternoon, we read all your guesses. If you think you can name that song. All right, when I play that little clip. So good luck again tomorrow just after 2. And if you do get it correct, you take home the bragging rights. Coming up, another fine tune with a couple of brothers. They reached number 1 with this song on the Billboard Hit 100 charts. It became their signature crossover hit. That's coming your way next here on the Worldwide Rockin' Ray. Michael's Roach.
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6: Sunshine for the balance of the afternoon, a beauty day, high of 28, overnight showers in 20. Tomorrow, mix of sun and clouds, chance of thunderstorms in 27, and a chance of rain up to 27 on Tuesday. There's weather and more at 88.5thelake.fm.

0: 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The greatest hits of
1: 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Rojo Sunday afternoon, Billy Joel. 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

0: Boat Show this Sunday afternoon. 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

0: Andersons of all time on the Worldwide Rock and Ray Michaels Roadshow. Rick James, who he actually fled to Toronto to avoid being drafted in the Army. Yeah, and we lost him way too early. Great entertainer as well, too. Coming up, we got a great tune for you on this Sunday afternoon. And this next one debuted on Fleetwood Mac's self-titled 1975 album. All right, so that's coming up in just a bit. And stick around. I think you're going to enjoy this one. I love this tune. All right, that's all coming your way next here on the Worldwide Rock and Ray Michaels Roadshow.
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8: Lake, radar. Oh, it's been a beautiful Sunday. We're looking at some overnight clouds and showers and a low of 20. Tomorrow, mix of sun and cloud, chance of thunderstorms and a high of 27, and a chance of rain up to 27 on Tuesday. There's weather and more at 885thelake.fm.

You know, he's still performing today, Sir Tom Jones, and he does a fantastic job. What a voice on that guy. All these years, still pumping him out. There you go. Bill Withers now on the Worldwide Rockin' Ray Michaels Roadshow.

0: On your Sunday afternoon, hi there, Rockin' Ray Michaels here at 88.5 The Lake and Community Care of Niagara, presenting our second annual back-to-school drive. 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

0: greatest of all time, the godfather of soul, Mr. James Brown. I got you and I feel good. 1965, ABBA in the set, Joan Jett and the Blackhearts, I Love Rock and Roll, the Beatles, the Eagles off the top as well, and The Best of My Love, all right? Lots of great rock and roll still to come your way on this Sunday afternoon. We remind you, Sunday, August 30th, the Hamilton Cardinals are taking on the Brantford Red Sox, Bernie Arbor Stadium. And it's Fan Appreciation Night, and we've got tickets. 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
5: Hope you enjoy the sunshine today. What a beautiful day. We got showers coming our way overnight, dropping down to 20. Tomorrow, mix of sun and cloud. Chance of thunderstorms at 27. Chance of rain on Tuesday, climbing to 27. There's weather and more at 88.5 the lake.fm.

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0: Michaels, you make me want to sweat. The greatest hits
1: of all time. You know, there was never anyone like Freddie Mercury. Queen. Love Freddie, his performance, his voice. Man, those falsetto notes that he hit. Unbelievable. Miss Freddie Mercury. Here's Queen now, and another one bites the dust on the Rock and Ray Michaels Worldwide Roadshow.

0: 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And I will give you my personal opinion. The peach sundaes there at the Peach Festival, Winona Peach Festival, absolutely amazing. 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

0: 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The Rolling Stones with Rocco.
1: All right, I gotta tell you, this is one of my favorite songs. That guitar lick just off the top there. Love it. Paul McCartney and Wings, Band on the Run from 1974 on the Worldwide Rockin' Ray Michaels Road Show.

0: greatest hits of all time on The Road Show with Rockin' Ray Michaels and Lionel Richie all night long on this Sunday evening. Coming up, more of the greatest hits of all time tomorrow afternoon just after 2. It's my spin of the day. Join us. We play it every weekday afternoon and then at 10 to 5 as you try to decipher what that quick hit sample is of a song. If you get it correct, you take home the bragging rights. All right, that's tomorrow, Rockin' Ray's Worldwide Spin of the Day. Coming up, it was released on April 28th, 1972, and David Bowie's Starman was a late addition to The Rise and Fall of Ziggy Stardust and the Spiders from Mars. It was written at the record label's request for a clear single, and it tells the story of an alien messenger bringing hope to Earth youth through the radio. Right here on The Road Show with Rockin' Ray.
1: 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Happy Sunday. The end of the weekend is upon us. Whatever you get up to here on your Sunday, have yourself a fantastic day. Enjoy the rest of the weekend with friends and family. Just take it easy. We'll catch up, recap tomorrow morning here on the new 88.5 The Lake.
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1: On a warm summer's evening, on a train bound for nowhere, I met up with a gambler. 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

0: 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Hey, listen, if you're a car, classic car show enthusiast and you want to check out a great show, it's coming up. All right. It is the 17th annual Cruisin' for a Cure Canada. 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It is happening Sunday, September 13th at the CAA Center in Brampton at 7575 Kennedy Road South. Great show. I'll be your DJ spinning all the great music. You don't want to miss it. 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We'll also put on a fine show.
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1: 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Here's Linda Ronstadt now. 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
1: Greatest hits of all time, Billy Joel. It's still rock and roll to me. Linda Ronstadt with the Stone Ponies, different drum. Brian Adams, I'm ready. Elton John, Candle in the Wind, and September. One of my favorite bands, Earth, Wind & Fire, 1978. Good Sunday evening, the Roadshow with Rock and Ray Michaels. Still to come, more of the greatest hits of all time. And this next tune here was in the from the soundtrack, Saturday Night Fever. All right, remember that with John Travolta? I don't know how many times I went to go see that movie, but I did a lot. It was just an excellent movie way back, and thoroughly enjoyed it every time I saw it. Just a great movie. That's what the Bee Gees coming your way next.
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greatest of all time, Alice Cooper. Hello, hooray with Rockin' Ray. Here's a fine tune all about the film Kodachrome. Remember that? Kodak Chrome. Yeah, it was Chrome film. Was like, that was the thing back then. Here's Paul Simon on the Worldwide Sunday Evening Roadshow with Rockin' Ray. And I think back.

0: Well, that is it for me. I'm on a fun. I got to run here on 88.5 The Lake. And thank you for joining me here. The Worldwide Rock and Ray Michaels Roadshow. Ted Yates coming up next in for Jen K. And I'll catch you again tomorrow afternoon right after Ted at 2 p.m. Don't forget my spin of the day. We always have a blast. I play the quick hit sample. You try to figure out what that song is. And so do I. All right. Stevie plays it. And then at 10 to 5, we read all your answers. And we wish you all good luck. Because if you get it correct, you get to take home the bragging rights. So have a great night. I'm Rockin' Ray Michaels, and you are number one to me. See you again. Bye-bye.
1: I'm done. So done.
2: Well, that's our show.
3: It's over.
1: What?
2: It's over. It is over.
1: Is that it?
3: That's it.
2: Everybody still awake?
4: Will you come on already? I just can't stand these long goodbyes.
2: All right. Big finish.
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